0: What kind of books do you like to read?
1: I enjoy reading comic books.
0: Why do you like reading comics?
1: The illustration and plots are good.
0: How long have you been reading comics for?
1: I've been reading comic books since I was in elementary school.
0: What kind of books do you like to read? What kind of books do you like to read? Your turn.
2: What kind of books do you like to read?
3: What kind of books do you like to read?
1: I enjoy reading comic books. I enjoy reading comic books. Your turn.
2: I enjoy reading comic books.
3: I enjoy reading comic books.
0: Why do you like reading comic books? Why do you like reading comic books? Your turn.
2: Why do you like reading comic books?
3: Why do you like reading comic books?
1: The illustrations and the plots are good. The illustrations and the plots are good. Your turn.
2: The illustrations and the plots are good.
3: The illustrations and the plots are good.
0: How long have you been reading comics? How long have you been reading comics? Your turn.
2: How long have you been reading comics?
3: How long have you been reading comics?
1: I've been reading comics since I was in elementary school. I've been reading comics since I was in elementary school. Your turn.
2: I've been reading comics since I was in elementary school.
3: I've been reading comics since I was in elementary school.
0: What kind of books do you like to read? What kind of books do you like to read? Your turn.
1: I enjoy reading comic books. I enjoy reading comic books. Your turn.
0: Why do you like reading comic books? Why do you like reading comic books? Your turn.
1: The illustrations and the plots are good. The illustrations and the plots are good. Your turn.
0: How long have you been reading comics? How long have you been reading comics? Your turn.
1: I've been reading comics since I was in elementary school. I've been reading comics since I was in elementary school. Your turn.
4: What about you? What do you like to read?
0: I love reading novels.
4: Do you have a favorite writer?
0: Of course. My favorite is Thomayanthi.
4: What's your favorite book by Thomayanthi?
0: Fajarotsai is my favorite. I've read it a million times.
1: What about you? What do you like to read? About you, what do you like to read? Your turn.
2: What about you? What do you like to read?
3: What about you? What do you like to read?
0: I love reading novels. I love reading novels. Your turn.
2: I love reading novels.
3: I love reading novels.
1: Do you have a favorite writer? Do you have a favorite writer? Your turn.
2: Do you have a favorite writer?
3: Do you have a favorite writer?
0: Of course. I love Thomayanthi. Of course, I love Thomayanthi. Your turn.
2: Of course, I love Thomayanthi.
3: Of course, I love Thomayanthi.
1: What's your favorite book by Thomayanthi? What's your favorite book by Thomayanthi? Your turn.
2: What's your favorite book by Thomayanthi?
3: What's your favorite book by Thomayanthi?
0: Fajarotsai is my favorite. I've read it a million times.

0: 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I've read it a million times. Your turn.
1: ฟ้าจรดทราย is my favorite. I read it a million times.
2: ฟ้าจรดทราย is my favorite. I read it a million times.
3: Audio Jungle.
4: What about you? What do you like to read? What about you? What do you like to read? Your turn.
0: I love reading novels. I love reading novels. Your turn.
4: Do you have a favorite writer? Do you have a favorite writer? Your turn.
0: Of course, I love Thomayanthi.Of course, I love Thomayanthi. Your turn.
4: What's your favorite book by Thomayanthi? What's your favorite book by Thomayanthi? Your turn.
0: Phá Trở Rột Sai is my favorite.I've read it a million times. Phá Trở Rột Sai is my favorite. I've read it a million times. Your turn.
4: What are you reading, Jenny?
1: I'm reading Petpa Uma.
0: Wow, I heard it's a really long novel.
1: That's correct. There are 48 books.
4: What are you reading, Jenny? What are you reading, Jenny? Your turn.
2: What are you reading, Jenny?
1: I'm reading Petpa Uma. I'm reading Petpa Uma. Your turn.
2: I'm reading Petpa Uma.
0: Wow, I heard it's a really long novel. Wow, I heard it's a really long novel. Your turn.
2: Wow, I heard it's a really long novel.
1: That's correct. There are 48 books. That's correct. There are 48 books. Your turn.
2: That's correct. There are 48 books.
3: Audio Jungle.
4: What are you reading, Jenny? What are you reading, Jenny? Your turn.
1: I'm reading Petpa Uma.I'm reading Petpa Uma. Your turn.
0: Wow, I heard it's a really long novel. Wow, I heard it's a really long novel. Your turn.
1: That's correct. There are 48 books.That's correct. There are 48 books. Your turn.
4: What's the story about?
1: It's about an adventure in dangerous jungles.
0: That sounds fun.
4: Which book are you at?
1: The third one. I still have a long way to go.
4: What's the story about? What's the story about? Your turn.
2: What's the story about?
1: It's about an adventure in dangerous jungles. It's about an adventure in dangerous jungles. Your turn.
2: It's about an adventure in dangerous jungles.
4: Which book are you at? Which book are you at? Your turn.
2: Which book are you at?
1: The third one.I still have a long way to go. The third one. I still have a long way to go. Your turn.
2: A third one. I still have a long way to go.
3: Audio Jungle.
4: What's the story about? What's the story about? Your turn.
1: It's about an adventure in dangerous jungles. It's about an adventure in dangerous jungles. Your turn.
4: Which book are you at? Which book are you at? Your turn.
1: The third one. I still have a long way to go. The third one. I still have a long way to go. Your turn.

0: Well, it's an unforgettable day. Two sensations go through your mind. One is relief, I've made it. And the second was, wow, what does the future hold? This is exciting.
1: By the time you finish, you've ticked a number of boxes that say you are a capable, competent, skilled person who is able now to go and lead in the army.
0: We all had our families here, our mums and dads and loved ones. It was terrific that he was able to do the same, to have his mother here. That was quite special, albeit she was the Queen. She, of course, came onto the parade ground. I remember the ceremonial reception for Her Majesty, and she was welcomed by the then Prime Minister Fraser and Mrs. Fraser.
2: We were very conscious that the Thai nation, not just the leading family, but the whole Thai nation, were placing a lot of trust in Australia for that period of time. But we embraced the opportunity. His Royal Highness did as well. And I think a fine young man left Duntroon at the end of that 4 years.

0: It was always in the back of my mind that what he was doing here was preparation, that we were here to start a career. He was here in a slightly different way. He was here really to prepare himself for what was to come.
1: His Excellency the Governor General will now present the Royal Commission of Rank in the Royal Thai Army to Corporal Wajira Longborn Mahadol.
2: We were delighted. It had been a wonderful success. A lot of hard work by His Royal Highness, but he was embraced by his classmates and did splendidly.
0: It's worth stressing that he was one of us, you know, he was one of the team. He looks back on that now, I know, thinking that this is pretty special.

His Majesty's experience in Australia provided a strong foundation for the relationship between Thailand and Australia. And the continued personal involvement of the royal family has contributed to the development of the relationship at many levels.

The relationship has been strengthened by the many exchanges and visits by members of the royal family. His Majesty returned to Australia in 1999, coming back to the Royal Military College during his visit. And Her Royal Highness Princess Mahachakri Sirinton and Her Royal Highness Princess Chulapon Krompra Sisawankawat both visited Australia again in 2019. From the Australian side, the then Governor-General Sir Peter Cosgrove attended the royal cremation of His Majesty King Bhumibol Adulyadej the Great in 2017. The Thai-Australian relationship is now deep, wide-ranging, and based on mutual respect. We are friends and partners. We look forward to an even stronger future together.

0: You may have heard the news about people try to gain your money from like faking an account online, come in and chat to you, pretending to be other people.
1: So actually, the last few years, we got one news from NASA that one Raspberry Pi, which is one IoT device, got hacked and it spread to the NASA network. It was a big news.

0: Cybersecurity, if you want to explain it simply, is a set of tools or a practice or anything that protect your system or computer against any attack or any unintentional access. To practice against such a threat coming in, because the nature of cybersecurity is evolving. What they do is that they practice. They have like a team to try to imitate the attacker to see whether or not the policy works, the tool works, and the setting works. The attacker usually is called the red team. Then the defense team or the blue team is actually trying to protect against it, come up with new policy, new rules, using new tools to protect, raising awareness to everyone in the organizations. Like a war game, or you can look at it like when we practice against sport, right? I mean, we try to increase our skill the same way.
1: So you can see that currently many people have smartwatches and they have the Wi-Fi routers at home. In the past few years, we have many attacks that try to target IoT devices. If one IoT device in your home got attacked and, for example, they got the wireless Trojan, so it may infect other devices in your home network, in your organization. So that's why we would like to focus on the IoT device vulnerability. Pentos was the first research project that we focused on the IoT penetration testing. We do a lot of Pentos during 2016-2017 as a Linux application. So we develop the tools that do automatically scan the device in the home network and try to report the vulnerabilities in the PDF format. So we have to follow the guidelines from the Open Web Application Project, or we call OWASP, and they published a guideline called OWASP IoT Top 10. So we have 10 checklists about the topic that you have to be careful when you use the IoT device. The team consists of me and three students, Mr. Pulipat Silawit and another Silawit. So fortunately, Pentos program won the first prize in the category of Linux application.

0: from the competition that called National Software Contest in 2013 that organized by the NetTech. So at the time we developed PenTools, we could not cover every topic in the OWASP IoT Top 10. So we continued developing it into another version, another project that called Masai. Masai was developed during 2018-2019. Team consists of me and Mr. Chachawan, Mr. Nilamit, and Mr. Titiwood. For example, when you want to use a smart plug, the user have to install the mobile application on their mobile phone in order to turn off the smart plug. So what happens if the hackers can hack those mobile application and turn off the lights at your home? Masai actually runs on the Android phones. We selected the Android because the number of Android users is much more higher than the iOS one. So the home user have to install the Masai application on the phones. And we also have another box, which is a Raspberry Pi. It will connect to the Masai application on the mobile phone. So Masai box will do penetration testing of your IoT devices, while the Masai application on the phone will connect with the Masai server that do the reverse engineering, try to analyze the source code of the mobile application that controlling the IoT devices. So Masai got the second prize from the National Software Contest in 2019 in the category of mobile application. For the project FirmMaster, we focus on analyzing the firmware of the Wi-Fi home router. Currently, almost everyone have the Wi-Fi home router at your home. And again, Wi-Fi home routers are one type of the IoT devices that most of the users just neglect. Once you set up your Wi-Fi home router, and even the security experts found the bugs or vulnerabilities later, you never update the firmware. So the FirmMaster actually analyzes the firmware of the routers by doing reverse engineering. Actually, your firmware is a binary program, so we have to do reverse engineering to change it back to the source code. And then we have to write programs, the FirmMaster program, to read the source code automatically and analyze whether you have some vulnerabilities inside the firmware. We plan to open this program, the research achievement, as an open source.
1: As a program, as a faculty, we actually try to educate students to know about this cybersecurity issue and what to do to protect your organization against it. And then we also try to raise awareness of like, the general population in Thailand, if we can.

0: my research leads to the first local tourist development in Nakhon Pathom areas by the model of Nirat Pathom traveling routes. It will bring local people's sustainable wealth, preserve local cultural heritage, increase the pride that bonds with their community as well.
1: สุนทรการเชิญฟังสารชมครองขันลองใสชื่อมหาสวัสดีที่ชมไปได้เที่ยวท้องลองขันไลเนนัดพี
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2: 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From my research project, the value-added local product have been found. For example, the case of Khun Pa Saan Sweet Shop, the owner now selected some kinds of sweets which were mentioned in Nirat.To recreate Sun Thorn Khu snack box for good market. His translation of Sun Thorn Khu was during the difficult time. All both men and I felt really grateful to you, my golden skin dear, who gave me kinds of food and sweet like mapan, dry gourd.And persimmon Chinese style snacks, palm seeds boiled in syrup, dried sir jackfruit, crystallized jelly, and many dried shrubs as if you were with me. Secondly, according to the historical place, some are near our university, mentioned by Sun Thorn Khu, will have been turned to be today's tourist site.10 sets of educational boards were produced with the insertion of modern technology for grabbing attention in order to inform both local people and tourists about the significant history and culture here. Moreover, this process was included in the local history and culture promotion. If Nirat Pathom is regarded as a source of cultural capital, I'm nowintroducing the four traveling routes which can be appropriately rearranged in each trip. The first one is the round boat trip from Bangkok to Bang Yai, Nonthaburi. The second one is the round boat trip from Bang Yai to Klong Yong, Nakhon Pathom. The third one is the round boat trip betweenคลองโยงทูคลองบางแก้ว and the last one is the round car trip from คลองบางแก้วทูพระปฐมเจดีย์ Furthermore, it has been found from Nirat พระปฐม that tourist participation activities can be set up in at least three ways to follow the poet's way of natural observationTo follow the poet's route and to imitate poet's activities mentioned in literature.
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2: I do hope that my research can be a model of the practical use of Arthur Nirat in order to develop the community participation tourism. I mean that local people can earn their living form, identities, local characteristics, or else mentioned in the involved Nirad in reinforce their own communities.

0: Stem cell is a specialized cell that can differentiate into all kinds of cells or tissues in the body. Therefore, the discovery of the embryonic stem cell provides us the opportunity to use this kind of stem cell to treat a patient, especially patients with the degenerative diseases or the traumatic organ injury.
1: The Rirat Center of Excellence for Stem Cell Research, together with Division of Infertility and Reproductive Biology and Division of Hematology, Department of Medicine, Sri Lanka Hospital, successfully developed a new methodology for deriving embryonic stem cell from human embryo. This technique is later referred to as Minimized Trophoblast Cell Proliferation Technique, or MTP. The MTP-derived human embryonic stem cell line could be used as a potential source of therapeutic purposes for a wide range of diseases caused by tissue degeneration.
2: The blastocyst is the stage of the embryo that about 5 to 6 days after fertilization. And the blastocyst is the fetus or the embryo that have many cells, so that there are two kinds of the cell. One is developed to be the placenta and the one developed to the fetus. And the part of the fetus, they have a lot of stem cell that we can use for human in the future. The blastocyst is a part of the human, so we have to have a permission from the Human Research Protection Unit that we can use the human part to study. If they're not allowed, we cannot use that. And also, we have to make a permission from the mother and the father of the embryo, that the embryo normally abnormal fertilization that we cannot use for human, so that we ask for them to give us the abnormal embryo to study, and we can get the stem cell from them.
3: Then I decide we need a new methodology to get a stem cell line because we cannot get the embryo very often. Take a year to develop a new methodology we call minimizing trophoblast cell proliferation, or MTP. This methodology is just quite similar to the MID. We separate the ICM cell by MID technique. After that, we culture them on the feeder free. During the first 3 days, we found that feeder free system will prevent non-stem cell proliferation. That means non-stem cell start to die, and only stem cell can form the outgrowth. And after we got the MTP technique, we tried different kinds of the embryo, and we got SLI from urban embryos, which is about 73% success rate.
1: Stem cell therapy holds great promise in regenerative medicine. However, HLA matching between transplanted stem cell and patient is required.

0: to prevent graft rejection. HLA is antigens exported from within the cell to cell surface. Each person has a unique HLA pattern.
1: In order to do a stem cell transplantation, we need to tie a so-called HLA. HLA is the transplant antigen that are very important in order to get the engraftment or rejection. Therefore, in patients with the such as hematologic disease also who need stem cell therapy, in order to use the stem cell, we have to tie the HLA. In that case, we have to collect a number of stem cells in the bank and tie the HLA, and when we have patients, we select the most compatible one to use for transplant to avoid the problem of immunologic reaction.
2: In Thailand, we estimate we need only 140 to 150 cell lines which have different HLA type. That can cover all of the Thai population. And by using that number, 140 to 150 cell lines, we need only 220 mL only. And if we have enough mL, that means we can finish maybe in 1 year.

forgetting to take the medicine and inappropriate medication taking are common problem among elderly patients. So there are many drugs left in the community, which increases the burden of national medical expenses. The research team has developed project on solution residual medicine in patients with non-communicable diseases, implemented in Khao Thong sub-district, Nakhon Sawan province. The research team started by studying drug use behavior and the situation of drug use among NCD patients. After that, analyzed the data, assessed the value of leftover medicine. Nowadays, the number of Thai people with NCD increasing, the estimated cost disease care between 2011 and 2030 is worth 1,401 trillion baht. Based on research review, we found that some NCD patients do not take medicine as directed by the doctor, forget to

0: take medicine, stop or adjust medicine themselves. There are also problems in getting more medicine than actually need. Some patients receiving medicine from more than one healthcare facility, causing a loss of medicine left in family and community. We design and produce medicine back to health donation, which is a solution to the problem of waste medicine. Instruct the patient to hang the bag against the wall where it is easily visible. When they look at it, it reminds them to return the leftover medicine. We distributed the bags to 1,000 people since July 2020. Those bags are still used today. The next is radio chapter and radio sports. Most of NCD's patients in our community are elderly who listen to the radio for news and entertainment. We have produced 4 radio chapters and 1 radio support to broadcast to make listeners aware of correct medicine practice and returning the leftover drugs.
1: ยาเหลือใช้เก็บไว้ไม่มีประโยชน์โปรดนำไปคืนหมออย่ารอยาหมดอายุ
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0: Our sport and radio chapters broadcast 7 times a day. And the last is knowledge kit and video clips. We made this knowledge kit to communicate with 200 patients receiving drugs at the Health Promotion Hospital every 3rd and 2nd, 3rd day of the month. Circulatory system model to demonstrate vascular problems caused by high blood pressure, hyperlipidemia, and diabetes, which will be worse if the patient takes inappropriate medicine. Video clips of NCD patients who have been seriously ill increase awareness of the importance of proper medicine. Out of 3 innovations, the research team concluded that the best solution is medicine bag to health donation, which has low production costs, can be used for a long time. Although this research is a community research, but the finding can be applied to solve national problems. Therefore, we hope to expand this innovation to other communities for maximum efficiency in managing drug problems.

0: Wiggling my ears, looking at the crosswalk. 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You had to wait
1: for the next time.
0: Let's wait for the next green light.
2: Green light, go! Green light, go! 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

0: My Journey Episode 7, talking about a favorite book.
1: What kind of books do you like to read?
0: I enjoy reading comic books.
1: Why do you like reading comics?
0: The illustration and plots are good.
1: How long have you been reading comics for?
0: I've been reading comic books since I was in elementary school.
1: What kind of books do you like to read? What kind of books do you like to read? Your turn.
2: What kind of books do you like to read?
3: What kind of books do you like to read?
0: I enjoy reading comic books. I enjoy reading comic books. Your turn.
2: I enjoy reading comic books.
3: I enjoy reading comic books.
1: Why do you like reading comic books? Why do you like reading comic books? Your turn.
2: Why do you like reading comic books?
3: Why do you like reading comic books?
0: The illustrations and the plots are good. The illustrations and the plots are good. Your turn.
2: The illustrations and the plots are good.
3: The illustrations and the plots are good.
1: How long have you been reading comics? How long have you been reading comics? Your turn.
2: How long have you been reading comics?
3: How long have you been reading comics?
0: I've been reading comics since I was in elementary school. I've been reading comics since I was in elementary school. Your turn.
2: I've been reading comics since I was in elementary school.
3: I've been reading comics since I was in elementary school.
1: Audio Jungle. What kind of books do you like to read? What kind of books do you like to read? Your turn.
0: I enjoy reading comic books. I enjoy reading comic books. Your turn.
1: Why do you like reading comic books? Why do you like reading comic books? Your turn.
0: The illustrations and the plots are good. The illustrations and the plots are good. Your turn.
1: How long have you been reading comics? How long have you been reading comics? Your turn.
0: I've been reading comics since I was in elementary school. I've been reading comics since I was in elementary school. Your turn.
4: What about you? What do you like to read?
1: I love reading novels.
4: Do you have a favorite writer?
1: Of course. My favorite is Thomayanthi.
4: What's your favorite book by Thomayanthi?
1: Fajarotsai is my favorite. I've read it a million times.
0: What about you? What do you like to read? What about you? What do you like to read? Your turn.
2: What about you? What do you like to read?
3: What about you? What do you like to read?
1: I love reading novels. I love reading novels. Your turn.
2: I love reading novels.
3: I love reading novels.
0: Do you have a favorite writer? Do you have a favorite writer? Your turn.
2: Do you have a favorite writer?
3: Do you have a favorite writer?
1: Of course, I love Thomayanthi. Of course, I love Thomayanthi. Your turn.
2: Of course, I love Thomayanthi.
3: Of course, I love Thomayanthi.
0: What's your favorite book by Thomayanthi? What's your favorite book by Thomayanthi? Your turn.
2: What's your favorite book by Thomayanthi?
3: What's your favorite book by Thomayanthi?
1: Fajarotsai is my favorite. I've read it a million times. Fajarotsai is my favorite. I've read it a million times. Your turn.
2: Fajarotsai is my favorite. I read it a million times.
3: Fajarotsai is my favorite. I read it a million times.
0: What about you? What do you like to read? What about you? What do you like to read? Your turn.
1: I love reading novels. I love reading novels. Your turn.
0: Do you have a favorite writer? Do you have a favorite writer? Your turn.
1: Of course, I love Tomayanti. Of course, I love Tomayanti. Your turn.
0: What's your favorite book by Tomayanti? What's your favorite book by Tomayanti? Your turn.
1: Fajarotsai is my favorite. I've read it a million times. Fajarotsai is my favorite. I've read it a million times. Your turn.
4: What are you reading, Jenny?
2: I'm reading Petpa Uma.
1: Wow, I heard it's a really long novel.
2: That's correct. There are 48 books.
0: What are you reading, Jenny? What are you reading, Jenny? Your turn.
3: What are you reading, Jenny?
2: I'm reading Petpa Uma. I'm reading Petpa Uma. Your turn.
3: I'm reading Petpa Uma.
1: Wow, I heard it's a really long novel. Wow, I heard it's a really long novel. Your turn.
3: Wow, I heard it's a really long novel.
2: That's correct. There are 48 books. That's correct. There are 48 books. Your turn.
3: That's correct. There are 48 books.
0: What are you reading, Jenny? What are you reading, Jenny? Your turn.
2: I'm reading Petpa Uma. I'm reading Petpa Uma. Your turn.
1: Wow, I heard it's a really long novel. Wow. I heard it's a really long novel. Your turn.
2: That's correct. There are 48 books. That's correct. There are 48 books. Your turn.
4: What's the story about?
2: It's about an adventure in dangerous jungles.
1: That sounds fun.
4: Which book are you at?
2: The third one. I still have a long way to go.
0: What's the story about? What's the story about? Your turn.
3: What's the story about?
2: It's about an adventure in dangerous jungles. It's about an adventure in dangerous jungles. Your turn.
3: It's about an adventure in dangerous jungles.
0: Which book are you at? Which book are you at? Your turn.
3: Which book are you at?
2: The third one. I still have a long way to go. The third one. I still have a long way to go. Your turn.
3: The third one. I still have a long way to go.
0: What's the story about? What's the story about? Your turn.
2: It's about an adventure in dangerous jungles. It's about an adventure in dangerous jungles. Your turn.
0: Which book are you at? Which book are you at? Your turn.
2: The third one. I still have a long way to go. The third one. I still have a long way to go. Your turn.

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1: If anything is going to destroy nature it should come from nature itself and should be friendly to humanityThailand is an agricultural country. We export numerous agricultural products. However, outbreaks of agricultural pests are still common, especially in the Khon Saewon province. The initial scope of this research is to solve the problem of pesticide pollution. Farmers in this area use a lot of chemicals. Rice farmers use a lot of pesticide.This shows that they have not been able to solve the problem properly. The use of pesticide not only affects the agriculture production, but also affects the household economy. It's hard for farmers to set aside a part of their income from the sale of their products for the cost of pesticide, which have adverse health effects on both their family and consumers.Therefore, we try to find bioactive compounds in some medical plants in Nakhon Sawan that can be used to eliminate major pests. We found that two local plants, Khot Sang and Mamuang Ho Meang Wan, were effective in eliminating wheat armyworm, cutworm, and fall armyworm, which are local major pests of Nakhon Sawan. The research began with studying the problem of the infestation of wheat armyworm.Cutworm and fall armyworm, which damage crops. The effectiveness of the biopesticide made from local plants was also tested. The process of making extracts was at the heart of this research. To obtain purified extract, the first step was to dry the local herbs, grind them into fine powder, extract the bioactive compounds with ethanol, and let the ethanol evaporate.The compounds were then dissolved with a solvent like water at different concentrations. The extracts were then dumped on insects. If they were found to have bioactive properties, the crude extract would then be purified using chromatography, and the purified compounds would be tested again. Our current results show that crude extract from Khot Sang and Mamuang Ho Meang Wan do not cause worm to die immediately.But they cause worm to die slowly within 24 hours. This finding clearly shows that both local plants have a potential to repel hazardous pesticide. Therefore, further study on the isolation of pure bioactive compounds from this crude extract, as well as chemical structure modification to improve the purified compound's bioactivity, will be conducted.This research aims both to study agricultural problems in local community and seek solutions to encourage farmers to cultivate plants that can be used as pesticides in order to reduce the cost of chemicals and environmental impact, as well as educate the villagers about the value of local plants.

Today's children will be tomorrow's leaders. His Majesty, King Maha Vajiralongkorn Pra Vajiraklao Daoyuhua, knows very well the importance of education, as it fosters the youth who will be the future of the country, which is in harmony with the royal statement of His Majesty King Rama IX from July 5, 1962, which stated, "Whether our country prospers or declines is dependent on the education."

0: is another example of how to turn a crisis into an opportunity. When rice farming is impossible due to floods, farmers can prepare the following: 15-day-old rice seedlings, a plastic flower pot, and clay soil. Put the clay soil in the flower pot and dig a hole in the middle. Plant 2 to 3 rice seedlings in each pot. Then, float the pot in the water in a prepared raft. Harvest according to the rice variety. If there's a pest issue, just push the raft underwater for 20 minutes. The insects will become food for the fish. This method of rice farming is chemical-free, fertilizer-free, and requires little space. Plus, it yields a lot of rice. Furthermore, farmers can build a raft from easily found materials, like bamboo poles. Arrange the bamboo poles into a raft and line the raft with water hyacinth, which is a local aquatic weed, and top that with a layer of clay soil. The raft can then be floated in the Ta Chin River. Making a raft this way is both economical and environmentally friendly.
1: Ajahn Kha, does this method of farming yield as much rice as conventional methods?
2: I think it's even more yield rice. There are more nutrients in Ta Chin River than in rice fields.
1: Oh, really? Well, one thing's for sure, farmers don't have to worry about flooded rice paddies anymore.
3: Which of these is not one of the benefits of the floating rice field? A, it is chemical-free, space-saving, fertilizer-free, and environmentally friendly. B, it uses organic waste. C, it is time-saving for farmers because they can plant rice directly in the field. D, it is the knowledge that can save farmers from a flood crisis.
4: C! You! เบนจามาราชูทิศจังหวัดจันทบุรีครับตอบข้อ
5: C. It is time saving for farmers because they can plant rice directly in the field.
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5: They don't plant the rice on the field. They plant on the like a river or something.
4: A raft.
5: On a raft.
4: ใช่ไหม Okay, so the raft is in the river.
5: Yeah.
4: ต่อไปครับเราจะเข้าสู่เกม Who, What, or Where. The following are the characteristics of which place? Clue number one. This place was built in the mid 15th century before it was eventually deserted.For hundreds of years. Clue number two. The structures are made of stones and built with a special technique that makes them resistant to vibration, even though the site is situated on a fault line where earthquakes usually occur. Clue number three. This place was designed to be inaccessible in order to protect the Incas.From possible invaders. เบนจามะราชูทิศคำตอบคือ
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5: Peru.
4: Peru. About 70 kilometers northwest of the city Cusco. It is situated 2,350 meters above sea level. It was declared a UNESCO World Heritage Site in 1983 and is one of the 7 wonders of the modern world. It is globally known as the Lost City of the Incas. เพราะฉะนั้นตอนนี้นำอยู่ที่300 We'll now take a short break. เราจะพักสักครู่เดียวเดี๋ยวกลับมาครับ

stroke is the major cause of death of patients in Thailand. If they can like survive, it's hard for them in terms of recover and gain better function or have a similar function as the normal. And that's why we start this project. Rehabilitation for stroke patients, focusing on the upper extremity part. Actually, this idea come up since I think around last 8 years ago. I talk a lot to the therapists and doctors about the rehabilitation system in Thailand. I found that basically the device that they use, it's pretty simple and quite boring because there is no like function, there is no games. So it seems that the patient have to do some repeated tasks. They have just only a simple devices. If we import some rehabilitation system from other countries, it costs around like 5 million baht, which is very expensive and not affordable. So we try to build something, some device that I think it fit with our country. So not too expensive, and also try to entertain or draw engagement from the patient. So they will enjoy and want to practice more and more. So if they want to practice more and more, and they try to practice, of course, I think muscle or even their function, you'll gain a better function for sure. We call it the gyro roller. The concept is come from gyroscope. Gyroscope is like a spinning wheel, like a bicycle. When we riding a bicycle, we have to balance it. So I design something like a motorbike. We build a machine and then let the patient doing like a riding a motorbike. And then we have some game. The purpose of our device, so not only focus on the motor training, but also other function that we can add it. For example, hand-eye coordination or even cognitive function. And then we try to get the feedback from the patient, from the therapist, and try to improve more and more. So we used to test at the hospital in Lopburi, Chiang Mai, and also at the Faculty of Physical Therapy, Mahidol University. We test before and after using the device, and we evaluate how the mother of the patient would be better or not. We found that many patients get improved. Some patients, the degree of the spasticity has been reduced. Patient feeling happy with my machine. So I think that is one of the success. Right now we are doing a clinical trial at Ramathibodi Hospital to do a randomized control trial. So we will compare the results from subject group and control group and to check whether we have some performance.

0: similar or better than the device. Occupational therapists use the effort like lower than traditional way. I think that is like one of the successes too. We plan to distribute our device to the 4 centers, and after this step, we're gonna expand like to other centers. So that is like the idea, how do we grow for our research.
1: 3 6 9
2: ดีมากค่ะดีมากค่ะดีมากค่ะ
1: 3 6 9
2: โอเคดีมากโอ้โหสุดยอดมากเลย

0: Globally, approximately 2 billion people in 95 countries and territories are at risk of being infected with malaria. There were 212 million cases of malaria globally and 438,000 malaria deaths per year. In Thailand, the number of patients infected with malaria was estimated at an average of 20,000 per year, especially in the endemic Thai-Cambodian and Thai-Myanmar borders.
1: The Thai Ministry of Public Health and the WHO have set the national strategy to eliminate malaria by the year 2026. To achieve this goal, we need to be able to determine who is infected and where are they. Therefore, the ability to detect infections and how it spread will directly lead to the implementation of the policymaker.
0: And a symptomatic carrier acts as a hidden conduit, ready to spread the disease from anopheles to other humans.
1: Basically, we have underestimated the epidemiology of malaria in low transmission areas, such as in Southeast Asia. We can think of malaria as an iceberg that we can see only the top of the iceberg by using standard techniques, such as the microscope. Microscope can detect 50,000 parasites per milliliter. We then therefore have developed and validated high volume qPCR that has sensitivity to detect the infections as low as 22 parasites per milliliter. This is 2,000 times lower than the detection ability of microscope method and 50 times lower than the detection ability of normal PCR technology.
0: The new high-volume sensitivity technique has been deployed to examine about 60,000 blood samples from 260 villages in the Southeast Asian area. In the border areas between Thailand, Myanmar, Cambodia, Laos, and Vietnam, the method has led to 20 to 78% higher detection of the infected among the asymptomatic population. The infections found in these areas were further determined to be Plasmodium falciparum infection 5% and Plasmodium vivax infection 13%.
1: This groundbreaking information has already eliminated the traditional belief that there are few asymptomatic malaria subjects in these regions. We strongly believe that insight like this will lead to better treatment and will eventually eliminate malaria.

0: Wiggling my knees, looking at the crosswalk. You have to stop crossing the street. You have to wait
1: for the next time.
0: Let's wait for the next green light.
2: Green light, go! Green light, go! Red light, stop! Red light, stop! Good job, red and yellow. Let's learn how to cross the crosswalk.
3: Yeah!
2: One, two, three!

0: My Journey Episode 7, talking about a favorite book.
1: What kind of books do you like to read?
0: I enjoy reading comic books.
1: Why do you like reading comics?
0: The illustration and plots are good.
1: How long have you been reading comics for?
0: I've been reading comic books since I was in elementary school.
1: What kind of books do you like to read? What kind of books do you like to read? Your turn.
2: What kind of books do you like to read?
3: What kind of books do you like to read?
0: I enjoy reading comic books. I enjoy reading comic books. Your turn.
2: I enjoy reading comic books.
3: I enjoy reading comic books.
1: Why do you like reading comic books? Why do you like reading comic books?
2: Why do you like reading comic books?
3: Why do you like reading comic books?
0: The illustrations and the plots are good. The illustrations and the plots are good. Your turn.
2: The illustrations and the plots are good.
3: The illustrations and the plots are good.
1: How long have you been reading comics? How long have you been reading comics? Your turn.
2: How long have you been reading comics?
3: How long have you been reading comics?
0: I've been reading comics since I was in elementary school. I've been reading comics since I was in elementary school. Your turn.
2: I've been reading comics since I was in elementary school.
3: I've been reading comics since I was in elementary school.
1: Audio Jungle. What kind of books do you like to read? What kind of books do you like to read? Your turn.
0: I enjoy reading comic books. I enjoy reading comic books. Your turn.
1: Why do you like reading comic books? Why do you like reading comic books? Your turn.
0: The illustrations and the plots are good. The illustrations and the plots are good. Your turn.
1: How long have you been reading comics? How long have you been reading comics? Your turn.
0: I've been reading comics since I was in elementary school. I've been reading comics since I was in elementary school. Your turn.
4: What about you? What do you like to read?
1: I love reading novels.
4: Do you have a favorite writer?
1: Of course. My favorite is Thomayanthi.
4: What's your favorite book by Thomayanthi?
1: Fajarotsai is my favorite. I've read it a million times.
0: What about you? What do you like to read? What about you? What do you like to read? Your turn.
2: What about you? What do you like to read?
3: What about you? What do you like to read?
1: I love reading novels. I love reading novels. Your turn.
2: I love reading novels.
3: I love reading novels.
0: Do you have a favorite writer? Do you have a favorite writer? Your turn.
2: Do you have a favorite writer?
3: Do you have a favorite writer?
1: Of course, I love Thomayanthi. Of course, I love Thomayanthi. Your turn.
2: Of course, I love Thomayanthi.
3: Of course, I love Thomayanthi.
0: What's your favorite book by Thomayanthi? What's your favorite book by Thomayanthi? Your turn.
2: What's your favorite book by Thomayanthi?
3: What's your favorite book by Thomayanthi?
1: Fajarotsai is my favorite. I've read it a million times. Fajarotsai is my favorite. I've read it a million times. Your turn.
2: Fajarotsai is my favorite. I read it a million times.
3: Fajarotsai is my favorite. I read it a million times.
0: What about you? What do you like to read? What about you? What do you like to read? Your turn.
1: I love reading novels. I love reading novels. Your turn.
0: Do you have a favorite writer? Do you have a favorite writer? Your turn.
1: Of course, I love Tomayanti. Of course, I love Tomayanti. Your turn.
0: What's your favorite book by Tomayanti? What's your favorite book by Tomayanti? Your turn.
1: Fajarotsai is my favorite. I've read it a million times. Fajarotsai is my favorite. I've read it a million times. Your turn.
4: What are you reading, Jenny?
2: I'm reading Petpa Uma.
1: Wow, I heard it's a really long novel.
2: That's correct. There are 48 books.
0: What are you reading, Jenny? What are you reading, Jenny? Your turn.
3: What are you reading, Jenny?
2: I'm reading Petpa Uma. I'm reading Petpa Uma. Your turn.
3: I'm reading Petpa Uma.
1: Wow, I heard it's a really long novel. Wow, I heard it's a really long novel. Your turn.
3: Wow, I heard it's a really long novel.
2: That's correct. There are 48 books. That's correct. There are 48 books. Your turn.
3: That's correct. There are 48 books.
0: What are you reading, Jenny? What are you reading, Jenny? Your turn.
2: I'm reading Petpa Uma. I'm reading Petpa Uma. Your turn.
1: Wow, I heard it's a really long novel. Wow. I heard it's a really long novel. Your turn.
2: That's correct. There are 48 books. That's correct. There are 48 books. Your turn.
4: What's the story about?
2: It's about an adventure in dangerous jungles.
1: That sounds fun.
4: Which

0: book are you at?
1: The third one. I still have a long way to go.
0: What's the story about? What's the story about? Your turn.
2: What's the story about?
1: It's about an adventure in dangerous jungles. It's about an adventure in dangerous jungles. Your turn.
2: It's about an adventure in dangerous jungles.
0: Which book are you at? Which book are you at? Your turn.
2: Which book are you at?
1: The third one. I still have a long way to go. The third one. I still have a long way to go. Your turn.
2: The third one. I still have a long way to go.
3: Audio Jungle.
0: What's the story about? What's the story about? Your turn.
1: It's about an adventure in dangerous jungles. It's about an adventure in dangerous jungles. Your turn.
0: Which book are you at? Which book are you at? Your turn.
1: The third one. I still have a long way to go. The third one. I still have a long way to go. Your turn.

0: What we are doing now actually is the high throughput screening platform against SARS-CoV-2 virus. We form a group of research, you know, both from Faculty of Science and Faculty of Medicine, Ramah Thibodeau Hospital. So two teams, you know, work side by side and working in order to find a new drug derived from Thailand that really can against and kill the virus effectively and safe. Okay, that's the emergency call since maybe the end of February. So there are two teams. The first one is ECD itself, because, you know, we are the platform for screening or kind of, you know, searching for the compounds that really have potentially to kill the virus. And the other one, you know, based on the BSL-3, we initiate the high throughput screening campaign. So ECD having about 4,000 compounds, right? But actually we pick 120 to 121 extracts from the common Thai herbs. And we found that, you know, 6 extracts that's showing the potential cure virus. And we picked 2 of them. The first one is the ginger extract, and the second is the gachai kao extract. Okay, the gachai kao in English we call like a finger root. Okay, so once we found the initial finding, we look for more detail to see the efficacy of the against the virus, and we found out that, you know, two major components actually derived from finger root extracts that really are showing the synergistically cure the virus. The first actually is the pinostrobin, and the second one is the pendimethalin A. We learned that, you know, this compounds and extract really kill the virus, you know, 200% killing. The process of getting the extract right from the finger root. So you start from the fresh finger root, you shred them up, okay, and then you dry them. So what you have, like a dry finger root, you dry them to be like a powder, like a tiny powder, and then you use like to extract the component out from the finger root powder. So we call it that extract now, okay, and that the extract will be further formulate as the you know, like a drug. Like because of the extract, you know, you can monitoring or standardize the effective dose of the major compounds inside the finger root extracts. So the people are not to eat too much, okay, not to overload ourselves, so we can eat properly and safely. So in about 3 months from now, we plan to study in the animals. And the animal that we're going to use for this model is the hamsters. So the hamster will challenge with the virus, the human virus, the SARS-CoV-2. And then we use the extracts, you know, and also the components to see whether, you know, it's still effective in the animal study. And also we're going to learn the availability of the active compounds in the animal body. And then we could use this result to adjust as a dose in the healthy volunteer, which is going to conduct maybe around 8 months or 10 months from now. So basically, we can actually forming a great team, not only the scientists, but also many parties that helping to move forward to build a drug from finger root. We can help Thailand to be successful and making a new drug from our country. I believe that this could be like something really great about the country that, you know, can help the other countries too, not to wait to get the drug from the outside. So this is the kind of thing that we have to change our mindset.
1: Functional drug use policy is an important in the world. Together within Thailand, the

0: The lizard is the inventor of pharmacogenomics for rational drug use. Pharmacogenomics is the branch of genetics concerned with the way in which an individual's genetic attributes affect the likely response to therapeutic drugs. Maybe easily that the pharmacogenomics is the study of how genes affect person response to the drugs. It's a one type of the precision medicine. Pharmacogenomics can play a role and important role in identifying three aspects. First of all, see about the responders or non-responders to the medication. And then secondly, we can avoid as well drug relation. Third, we can use like the pharmacogenomics to optimize the drug dose. The research of pharmacogenomics for rational drug use consists of five activities. First one, we determine the frequency of genetic testing in Thailand. Secondly, we develop the clinical pharmacy practice guidelines for genetic testing. And third activity, we determine polymorphism and mutation association with rational drug use. And the fourth, we determine the pilot study for health information technology for clinical decision support system. And last one, we determine economic evaluation for pharmacogenomics data for preventing severe cutaneous adverse drug reactions and optimize drug dosing. So we develop practice guideline for the HLA testing. In our research, we use two drugs for the pilot study, carbamazepine and allopurinol. That is used for like the treatment of the seizure and neuropathic pain. We test for HLA B star 1502 before prescribe of this medicine. And we also develop of the guideline for testing HLA B star 5801. Before to start allopurinol. So we use two drugs because National Health System Security in Thailand reimburse the money to give back the money to the patient. But we need like the indication to order of the testing. We need to know about if the result is positive or negative, what happens next for the healthcare system to use like the result appropriately. Healthcare professional can use this guideline that developed based on the evidence, based on the expertise of the person in our field. And after this new version, we will to contribute among the hospital in Thailand. We make like the free download. We also make like the paper like this one in order to put in the healthcare system. And this one, we expect to make like to stimulate of the rational drug use.
1: Overall of the clinical pharmacy guidelines composed of three components. First component, when the patient have indication for prescribing carbamazepine or allopurinol, the criteria for testing HLA genes are mentioned. The second content composed of the guideline provide clearly patient management based on the result of HLA gene testing. And the third content, the guideline also provide the content of communication among healthcare professionals as well as the content of patient counseling.
0: We would like to know that when implement the guideline based on the decision support system in Thailand, we can have the result impact that the patient have the rational drug use or not.

biodiversity is for everyone. Everyone should know that what they have, what our country have, how many species we have, and how to use that. So it's for everybody.

My research interest is in taxonomy, evolution biology, and pollination biology of Cimicibaraceae and Balsaminaceae in continental Southeast Asia. This research is part of the project that called Flora of Thailand. And for the flora of Thailand, we have like the collaboration of every botanist in Thailand, and each person take care of some one family or some family. And for my part, I'm taking care of the family named Balsaminaceae. This plant, we have around 1,000 species around the world, but now they only 3 to 5 species that are always used in for the gardening. But there are many species of this plant in the forest. Now it's 62 species discovered, and we estimate that it's going to have 90 species in Thailand. The main point is this group is like the gem of the forest. If you see it in the nature, you're going to know that why we call that. Like for some species, it's like over the mountain to be pink mountain, like impatient patula. Or in Qingdao Wildlife Sanctuary that have impatient pitasina that is look like a parrot. Like people go there, travel there to see the flower, like because it's like lots of flower there and it looks like the tiny parrot and it's so beautiful. For my recent publication, I published a new species of impatient named impatient genticulier. Thai name is Tien Haya. And when I saw the plant, I know immediately that it's not the species that we know before. So I start to check the detail of the plant with a species in Myanmar that I found that is close to one species that named Impatient Lasi. But after we compare in the detail, we found that it's a new species. For the character of this species, if you go to the forest, you're gonna see the plant that is sized like this along the river. The leaf is quite hairy, it's very hairy, and have a showy peduncle. And have a lot of flower, and the flower is a purple with a hairy sepal. For the taxonomy, it's like you decide that you're gonna be expert in some plant group, and you start to learn more and more about the plant. Like for me and Balsaminaceae, I started more than 10 years ago, and I start to read every publication about this plant, every species, every genus of the plant in Balsaminaceae. I have to know everything from the Linnean period, like 1753. And I learn more and I'm familiar with the plant and know how many species in continental Southeast Asia and how it looks like. And after that, I've been expert in the group. And when I walk to the forest or I see the picture on Facebook or on Twitter, for some species, I know immediately that it's a new species. And if we found that it's a new species, we have to go to the detail of the plant. We have to collect it and make the water specimen. So we have to dissect the flower and draw the line drawing of the plant to see every detail. And nowadays, sometimes we use the electron microscope to study the pollen or the seed morphology of the plant. For some species, when it's complex, we may have to study into the genomic of the plant and compare with the other species that relate species and decide that is it the real new species or not. When we observe more on the pollination biology, we learn more how it's different, why it changes its shape of the flower. What is the benefit of that? I want to expand my knowledge to the country around, and maybe in the future, everybody understand why biodiversity is important. And that is what our dream. So people know, understand, and want to protect the forest for the biodiversity for our next generation.

0: going is we had a transition of the river. Yeah. Such as Zhaohuiya River and Basang River, it will come to
1: together.
0: Together, yeah.
2: Do you have in Ayutthaya three rivers, right?
0: No, but it's three sections, but just two rivers, yeah. Okay, this one is Zhaohuiya River. Zhaohuiya, yes.
2: The last time was
0: joined.

0: Well, it's an unforgettable day. Two sensations go through your mind. One is relief, I've made it. And the second was, wow, what does the future hold? This is exciting.
1: By the time you finish, you've ticked a number of boxes that say you are a capable, competent, skilled person who is able now to go and lead in the army.
0: We all had our families here, our mums and dads and loved ones. It was terrific that he was able to do the same, to have his mother here. That was quite special, albeit she was the Queen. She, of course, came onto the parade ground. I remember the ceremonial reception for Her Majesty, and she was welcomed by the then Prime Minister, Malcolm Fraser, and Mrs. Fraser.
2: We were very conscious that the Thai nation, not just the leading family, but the whole Thai nation, were placing a lot of trust in Australia for that period of time. But we embraced the opportunity. His Royal Highness did as well. And I think a fine young man left Duntroon at the end of that 4 years.

0: it was always in the back of my mind that what he was doing here was preparation, that we were here to start a career. He was here in a slightly different way. He was here really to prepare himself for what was to come.
1: His Excellency the Governor General will now present the Royal Commission of Rank in the Royal Thai Army to Corporal Wajira Longborn Mahadol.
2: We were delighted. It had been a wonderful success. A lot of hard work by His Royal Highness, but he was embraced by his classmates and did splendidly.
0: It's worth stressing that he was one of us, you know, he was one of the team. He looks back on that now, I know, thinking that this is pretty special.

His Majesty's experience in Australia provided a strong foundation for the relationship between Thailand and Australia. And the continued personal involvement of the royal family has contributed to the development of the relationship at many levels. The relationship has been strengthened by the many exchanges and visits by members of the royal family. His Majesty returned to Australia in 1999, coming back to the Royal Military College during his visit. And Her Royal Highness Princess Maha Chakrisirinthorn and Her Royal Highness Princess Chulaporn Krombra Sisawankawat both visited Australia again in 2019. From the Australian side, the then Governor-General Sir Peter Cosgrove attended the royal cremation of His Majesty King Bhumibol Adulyadej the Great in 2017. The Thai-Australian relationship is now deep, wide-ranging, and based on mutual respect. We are friends and partners. We look forward to an even stronger future together.

0: Gram antibody tumor biobank is one of the first centralized biobank in Thailand. So with this, we hope to have a better treatment outcome, less side effect, and overall longer survival for the cancer patients.
1: Cancer is a major health problem, and it is also leading cause of mortality. Cancer is a complex disease. To conduct an effective translational research project or clinical research project, we need to set up a biobanking center to collect various types of tumor samples. So many researchers can use these tumor samples to do translational research and many clinical trials to improve our treatment efficacy and to improve our care.
0: The first process that we do is that the clinicians will talk to the cancer patients whether they are willing to donate the leftover specimen after the surgeries, and then after that they will sign a consent form at the OPD, and then we will contact the OR, and the surgeons will be coordinating the time that we can go and collect the samples from them. So after we collect the fresh specimen from the OR, it will be snap frozen in liquid nitrogen right away and carried to the lab, and after that our researchers will take care of the specimen and then put them in the system. We have a specific 2D barcode tubes and then scanner system that will tell us where the specimen are in the bank, and also we develop our own tumor banking software and patented already in Thailand. So this system will help organize where the sample is and also let you know how many samples that the patient has, at what time point we collected the sample from them. We have the blood sample from the patient as well. We do

0: use this to separate into serum, plasma, and then buffy coat, which is the white blood cells part, and then use that for DNA or RNA extractions or proteins analysis. And with that, we can compare this cancer tissue with normal tissue, comparing this part with primary cancers and metastatic site, and see whether there are different genetic alterations or protein or gene expression that are different, and then use this as a biomarker. Biomarker is some things that you can really use to predict the progress of the disease in the patients, or you can use this to help decide which treatment would be the best for your patients. And this kind of research, without a good infrastructure that collect as many as specimens as you can, then you can really kind of do this in a big scale. And because after you identify something new, you need to validate that in a bigger cohort of the patients. And if we don't prepare for that right now, after you finish your first experiment, then you need to start collecting more cohort, more new samples for another 5 or 10 years in order to have 1,000 samples, and then continue your research, which is actually not in time. And we do have a success story already in the term of head and neck cancer. So what we did is that we identified this specific set of genes, biomarkers, that can help to predict whether the patient is at a higher risk to have this second primary tumor, so that we can develop a surveillance program to detect it faster and earlier than before it happened. And this way, we hope to be able to extend the 5-year survival time of the patients after they are first diagnosed. This is a teamwork, so we have to collaborate closely with the clinicians who recruit the patients, and then tumor registry who collect all the clinical data set.
1: Ramathibodi Cancer Registry is a hospital-based cancer registry that collects incidence and survival data on all cancer patients who are diagnosed or treated for cancer at Ramathibodi Hospital. Within the last 2 years, we have managed clinical data more than 50 research projects for researchers.
0: And we also have close collaboration with researchers who actually use what we collected to spin off their research. And what we can do here, there are many opportunities for researchers, because now we have a very good kinds of clinical sample that go together with clinical data set. And also we can use the fresh specimen here and then develop them into a new cell model. We call this organoid.
2: We have made an organoid from retinoblastoma. It's a cancer of retina and occur only in the children. The patients will lose the vision or the eye if the treatment involves surgery. For making the organoid, we develop culture medium from scratch. We grow them in the lab, and we found that they have molecular and histopathology features resembling the original tumor tissue. So we can utilize the organoid as a model for searching for new drugs.

0: Suddenly my ears ringing at the crosswalk. You have to stop crossing the street. You have to wait
1: for the next time.
0: Let's wait for the next green light.
2: Green light, go! Green light, go! Red light, stop! Red light, stop! Good job, red and yellow. Let's learn how to cross the crosswalk.

the time of COVID, we get a lot of sample. And normally, the standard protocol to detect the COVID is we collect the nasopharyngeal swab and also the throat swab. When we collect the sample, have a problem to collect the sample because the nasopharyngeal swab is an invasive technique. You have to use the soft plastic and push to the nose of the patient, and it make coughing, make it have the chance to transmit the virus to another people, to the nurse or to the doctor who collect the sample. We try to compare the nasopharyngeal swab sample and also the throat swab to the saliva sample. The challenge of this research is have to do early as possible because the COVID peak increased a lot and then decreased really fast also. We make the decision about 1 week, we prepare everything in 1 week. Second week, we get about 200 samples randomly from that come to Ramathibodi Hospital. And 200 samples is a PUI case, the suspected case for the COVID at that time, right? And another 1 week, we analyze and make the publication. We know that saliva sample is easy to collect from the patient, right? And the nurse and the doctor who collect the sample, they not have to wear the high standard of the PPE, right? The patient can collect the sample by themselves. It's very easy and save the cost. And then the sample will go to our laboratory. We do the sample processing and we do the extraction. Because from the original sample, for both of them, we have to extraction them into the RNA concentration, right? And after we extract the RNA sample, we do the time PCR. We use the real-time PCR machine, and we report the result. And after that, we compare the result and use some statistical process to report to the public. The result is good because after we analyze and compare the result from the nasopharyngeal sample and the saliva sample, we found that the sensitivity is 85%. The sensitivity 85% is mean 100 positive case, we can use the saliva sample to detect the COVID as 85%. But 85%, some people may think that good, but for screening, if you balance between the price and the disease that may transmit when you collect the sample, it's a very good number, 85%. And for the specificity, it's 95%. It means if you found that it's positive by the saliva, it's almost 100% positive. Another one application and the work that we still continue from this research is we try to do pool saliva. The pool saliva is mean from the individual saliva, we can pull the sample. If we can pull the sample and the result still positive, right? It means you can save the cost, right? For example, if you pull from 5 samples, it decreases about 3 times, right, for the cost. Right now, we have the project to screening the people pool saliva, like in the studio, some private company, big meeting from the government and Ministry of Public Health, right? And they will use the same thing. They will use the saliva and they will use the pool saliva to screening the people and the foreigner in the south of Thailand. Same time that we do the saliva research, we have another project cooperate with the faculty of Sai Mahidol University to do another one diagnostic kit. We call LAMP technique. LAMP is compared as the real-time PCR, but LAMP is faster and cheaper to detect the COVID. We try to use the saliva in the LAMP technique. This is the next step.